watching TV. Life is simple. If you're looking for the love of your life, stop. They won't be waiting for you when you start doing things you love. Stop overanalyzing. Life is simple.

diamond dangling. 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All the above, cause you can't get in. I don't want no problem. Because me professional.

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We're only here to make you.

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Look ahead, the crowd is jumping. 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Get the party going on the dance floor. See, 'cause that's where the party's at. And you'll find out if you

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And the jam is pumping. Look ahead, the crowd is jumping. Pump it up a little more. Get the party going on the dance floor. See, 'cause that's where the party's at, and you'll find out if you do.

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I tried to escape. My life is an X-ray. 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

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Лена Попова. 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A little bit of stuff star, still doing this. Done it all, nothing left. Done it all, nothing left. Done it all, nothing left. Yeah, yeah, I done it all. Nothing else, nothing left. 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Done it all, nothing left. Yeah, yeah, I done it all. Nothing else, nothing left. Side rock star, side rock star, side rock star, side rock star, side rock star, side rock star, side rock star, side rock star, side rock star, side rock star, side rock star, side rock star, side rock star, side rock star, side rock star, side rock star, side rock star, side rock star, side rock star, side rock star, side rock star, side rock star, side rock star, side rock star, side rock star, side rock star, side rock star, side rock star, side rock star, side rock star, side rock star, side rock star, side rock star, side rock star, side rock star, side rock star, side rock star, 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